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1: 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He present Rag Gaud Malhar.

That was Raag Gaudmalhar. 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Now he present Hem Kalyan.

That was Rag Hem Kalyan. You are listening to Vocal Rendition by Vilayat Hussain Khan. 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